Minutes of the biggest dance tunes coming your way. 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Let's do it.

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Tony K here presenting you with a new concept. It's a monthly guest show born in the heart of the Mile High City. This is Talk About It Mix Series by Tantalk.

I'm a seed, no lows, no my seeds. I'm in and win, I'm a seed. Post for city, got a dream, post for city, got a dream. Fuck your heart, heart, heart, till they get line up your back. I'm a seed, no lows, no my seeds. I'm in and win, I'm a seed. Post for city, got a dream, post for city.

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Tony K here with new music this week from Khashoggi, Mood Swing, Funkerman, and many more. Stay tuned as later on I'll be announcing track of the week. Kicking off today's episode with an upcoming release of mine, Show Me. Enjoy the show.

Yes, yes, this is In The Mix Radio Show with Tony K. Coming up is Track of the Week. It's Monopoly Man by Afrojack.